0: SB Hope Pagsugiron sa committee hearing.
1: Napabayad kami ng convenience fee pero parang wala namang convenience. Honorable Chair, based on a matter of urgent public concern regarding the current payment scheme for the terminal fee and environmental fee at Tabon Port and Tangsaan Port. It has come to my attention through a credible informant and from concerns widely shared on social media that tourists are allegedly no longer given the option to pay these fees manually. Instead, they are required to use an online payment platform that charges a 35 pesos convenience fee per transaction or 70 pesos for a round trip. Mas nakakabahala pa rito, may isang turista ang nagsabi, napabayad kami ng convenience fee pero parang wala namang convenience. Ayon sa mga ulat, mas mahaba pa umano ang pila at karamihan sa mga turista ay cash pa rin ang binabayad. Kung ganoon din naman ang proseso at wala namang tunay na pagpapabilis ng transaksyon, makatbilang lamang na itanong kung ano ang binabayaran ng ating mga bisita bilang convenience fee. Honorable Chair and colleagues, this situation creates a negative impression on our visitors and may affect the image of Malay as a tourist-friendly destination. What is more alarming is the apparent absence of a legal basis for making this payment scheme mandatory. To my knowledge, there is no approved ordinance or memorandum of agreement authorizing the mandatory implementation of this exclusive online payment scheme. While Public Act No. 11032 encourages digitalization of government services, it does not authorize the removal of manual payment options or the mandatory collection of convenience fees without proper legislative authority. Likewise, the local government code requires that local fees and charges be imposed only in accordance with law. As members of this council, we have the duty to exercise our oversight function and ensure that exclusive actions, executive actions rather, are supported by proper legal authority. I respectfully recommend that this council pass the resolution requesting the temporary suspension of the mandatory exclusive online payment scheme for the terminal fee and environmental fee at Tabon Port and Tangsaan Port and the immediate restoration of a manual payment option.
0: Daturo nga pagpahayag ni SB Hope Pagsugiron. 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Mostly ko mga turista, cash man do ginabayad. Agro number one, what legal basis? Rung pag-impose ko na sambit nga, convenience fee. Dahil what ginaprobahan nga ordinansa, wa man galit memorandum of agreement. Wa gali bisan muwa mayor promi. 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What legal basis dok imposition it convenience fee? Dahil what ordinansa nga ginaprobahan dong konseho agwa man it memorandum of agreement sa ano tawag karon dong sa anat apps nga ron. Provider. Sa provider ko apps. Wa man nga negali it memorandum of agreement. Developer. Wa matmuwa between LGU Malay ag developer koreng apps. 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
0: Wa it legal basis actually wrong taga DOT naga padaga karait mensahe sa LGU nga punduhon or bawasan dong pagkinurik tangarait kabuabo nga mga binayran kung gatabo

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1: and she conceived by the Holy Spirit.
0: Hail Mary, full of grace, the Lord is with you. Blessed are you among women, and blessed is the fruit of your womb, Jesus.
1: Holy Mary, Mother of God, pray for us sinners, now and at the hour of our death. Amen.
0: Behold, the handmaid of the Lord.
1: Be it done unto me according to your word.
0: Hail Mary, full of grace, the Lord is with you. Blessed are you among women, and blessed is the fruit of your womb, Jesus.
1: Holy Mary, Mother of God, pray for us sinners, now and at the hour of our death. Amen.
0: And the Word was made flesh,
1: and dwelt among us.
0: Hail Mary, full of grace, the Lord is with you. Blessed are you among women, and blessed is the fruit of your womb, Jesus.
1: Holy Mary, Mother of God, pray for us sinners, now and at the hour of our death. Amen.
0: Pray for us, O Holy Mother of God,
1: that we may be made worthy of the promises of Christ.
0: Let us pray. Pour forth, we beseech you, O Lord, your grace into our hearts, that we to whom the incarnation of Christ, your Son, was made known by the message of an angel, may by his passion and cross be brought to the glory of his resurrection, through the same Christ our Lord. Amen. Glory to the Father, and to the Son, and to the Holy Spirit,
2: as it was in the beginning, is now, and will be forever. Amen.

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